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smoke. Check out the pyramids and see what all the people did. While the Nile still makes the desert soak, floating over her, making spring occur. Walking through the valley of the kings, I'm stepping on royalty. Time has really no loyalty.

telling stories about the days. You're over laughing when things ain't funny. You're trying to sound like you're big money. You know if talk was criminal, you'd lead life of crime. Because your mind is on vacation and your mouth is working

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And if you must keep talking, please try to make it right. Because your mind is on vacation and your mouth is working overtime.